0: Boston, Peace of Mind on Steve Gorman Rocks from the self-titled debut album from 1976. That puts that album at 50 years old. Peace of Mind, I'm all for it, man. I can never get enough. I know a lot of people across the country right now are looking forward to that peace of mind that comes from the kids returning to school. And then at some point, you start to recognize, wait a minute, I only have a few years left to send them off to the first day of school. I better start savoring this. My kids are both well out of school. They're both out of college, 26 and 24 years old. And I will say, once they left for college, that was grueling both times. I mean, saying goodbye, turning around, getting in the car and driving away, leaving them, that killed me. But ever since then, everything they leave to do is awesome. My son's moving from Los Angeles to Chicago this week, and I got a great opportunity. He had a great 3 years in L.A. Now he's moving on back to the, you know, back to the middle of the country where I live, to Chicago. It's just an exciting time. It seems kind of counterintuitive that we're all getting older and it makes me happier, but it really does. Just seeing them both flourish. I kind of ignore the fact that I'm getting older, too, but watching them get older, man, that gives me some serious peace of mind.
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0: Hey, it's Steve Gorman. 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

0: It's time for Questionable Wisdom on Steve Gorman Rocks. Here's April Rose with tonight's question.
1: Listening on 98.1 The Max out in Memphis, we have Rebecca who needs some advice. Now, Rebecca's been seeing a new guy for about 6 months, and things are moving really fast. Okay, last week, he proposed, and she said she just needed some time to think about it. Now, she really wants to say yes, but she's worried 6 months isn't enough time to get to know someone. Steve, what should she do?
2: Well, I think Rebecca should wait. She should tell the guy exactly what she just told you and me, people she's never met in person, which is, I love you. I think you could be the one, but I just need more time. If you feel that 6 months isn't enough time, then guess what? Mm-hmm. 6 months isn't enough time. There's no rule book that you can look to figure out how to move forward in a relationship. It comes down to every person doing their best with the information they have and with their own central nervous system. And if Rebecca's got a lot of green flags, but one red flag about the time, she should be able to go to Benji, or whatever his name is. I just like to say Benji. She should be able to go to Benji and go, I just need more time because I would have never in a million years thought I could get to know someone enough to want to marry them in 6 months. Mm-hmm. Boundaries are very important.
1: Right. It kind of makes me think, like, is there something wrong with Benji? Like, he's got some skeletons in his closet, so he wants to lock this deal in as soon as possible. Because once you're married, it's harder to kind of fish out of that situation, right?
2: I love the paranoia that April Rose brings to the show, and I think it's warranted, and it's a great value, and I thank you for that, April. 106.7, The Big Dog.
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1: Steve Gorman Sports, football's right around the corner. Let's talk about America's team, the Dallas Cowboys. Never been a fan, but I always understand one thing very clearly. The world of the NFL is a lot more interesting when the Cowboys are really good. There's just no getting around that fact. That's how it works. The Dallas Cowboys have not gotten out of the divisional round of the playoffs in 30 years. Can you believe that? 30 years since they made it out of the divisional round. Could this be the year? Why not? The offense is really, really solid these last few years. But the defense, not exactly. Last year, defensive rank, EPA drive, 32nd. DVOA, 32nd. Success rate, 31st. Man, the Cowboys are 10-14-1 in their last 25 games with Dak Prescott as the starter. This season, they play the 7th hardest projected schedule. I don't see them winning more than 10 games. But if Philadelphia stumbles, they could certainly win the division. Now, do they get out of that divisional round? Not on your life. Sorry, Cowboys fans.
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Ozzy Osbourne with Crazy Train on Steve Gorman Rocks, his debut single as a solo artist. The biggest single by far for the band Europe is up next. 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

0: It's time for Questionable Wisdom on Steve Gorman Rocks. 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
1: 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Now, Rebecca's been seeing a new guy for about 6 months, and things are moving really fast. Okay, last week, he proposed, and she said she just needed some time to think about it. Now, she really wants to say yes, but she's worried 6 months isn't enough time to get to know someone. Steve, what should she do?
2: Well, I think Rebecca should wait. She should tell the guy exactly what she just told you and me, people she's never met in person, which is, I love you. I think you could be the one, but I just need more time. If you feel that 6 months isn't enough time, then guess what? Mm-hmm. 6 months isn't enough time. There's no rule book that you can look to figure out how to move forward in a relationship. It comes down to every person doing their best with the information they have and with their own central nervous system. And if Rebecca's got a lot of green flags, but one red flag about the time, she should be able to go to Benji, or whatever his name is. I just like to say Benji. She should be able to go to Benji and go, I just need more time because I would have never in a million years thought I could get to know someone enough to want to marry them in 6 months. Mm-hmm. Boundaries are very important.
1: Right. It kind of makes me think, like, is there something wrong with Benji? Like, he's got some skeletons in his closet, so he wants to lock this deal in as soon as possible. Because once you're married, it's harder to kind of fish out of that situation, right?
2: I love the paranoia that April Rose brings to the show, and I think it's warranted, and it's a great value, and I thank you for that, April. 106.7, The Big Dog.
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1: 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And a year later in August of 94, we sold a lot of furniture that month. I'm like, wow, we make money at that level.
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1: Of course, we didn't have any employees yet. And so it was easy for us to make money at that level. And that is where it clicked to me that this is going to work. We can afford to hire an employee and it's going to work. We can take it to the next level, which at that point was hiring one guy.
3: You said it was easy to make things work when it was just us two. Only from a profit and loss standpoint.
1: Yes, yes.
3: But from a work standpoint, it was 7 days a week. We were doing deliveries on Sunday mornings sometimes. We were...
1: We didn't have any expenses.
3: Yeah. But we didn't have a life either.
1: No.
3: We had no life other than work, work, work.
2: See more at pennymustard.com.
3: But we were okay with that. That's the decision we made. You know, that's the path we went down. We were okay with that.
4: Imagine life at work with no music. Yeah, scary. 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

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When it rhymes, it's good times. 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

woke last night to the sound of thunder. How far off, I sat and wondered. 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
2: I am Josh Arnold, and there's Tom, who, man, oh, man, a sneeze that sounded like it felt amazing.
3: 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I think I lost an organ.
2: Boy, that had to have felt good.
3: 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I'm just recovering. I didn't even have a cigarette.
4: Well, it is an orgasm, right? Mini orgasm every time you sneeze.
3: That was a mini orgasm.
2: Yeah.
3: No. That would have drowned an elephant. That was. I've got to recover over here. What did that come from? Well, hello, everybody.
4: You're allergic to work.
3: let's move forward here. We have Jeff Oskey sitting in for Chick McGee at the Bob and Tom Sports Desk. What's going on over there?
5: Well, here's the record that Tom was super excited about. The BBC reports that Miss Betty Bromage, a 97-year-old woman, has broken the Guinness World Record for being the oldest wing walker.
2: Oh, jeez.
5: The video shows the 97-year-old strapped in the center of a propeller plane's top wing.
4: If she were strapped to a propeller.
2: I would watch that all day. Yeah. Talk about a spinner.
5: The video shows her strapped to the plane's top wing as it takes flight and even performs aerial maneuvers in the sky.
2: 97?
5: Yeah. Miss Bromage raised funds for the stroke unit at Shelton General Hospital, where staff cared for her after she suffered a stroke in 2025.
3: Do we have some video of this thing?
2: Unbelievable.
5: Yes, we do.
6: Apparently her insurance ran out.
3: Okay.
2: That's not walking. She's strapped on.
3: Oh, my gosh.
6: Now,
3: I don't need to describe this. There is a there's a vertical pole on top of the wing. Okay?
5: Yes. Everything's broken.
3: So they strap her to the pole.

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4: Little ditty about Josh and Chick McGee. Two funny guys have a few drinks and watch TV. Josh and Chick, big radio stars. Catch them every morning, turn them on in your car. Ooh, yeah. Sucking on hot dog, mustard on the bottom.
5: That's right.
4: You got the movie tickets? Josh says he's got it.
5: That's right.
4: Chicky say, hey, Josh, what if we ever have a fight? Josh says that'll be an awkward morning, all right. Ooh, yeah, their bromance lives on. Long after the thrill of Bob and Tom are gone.
5: I don't know about that.
4: Ooh, yeah, their bromance lives on. Chick drinks on the porch while Josh mows his new lawn. All right, rock on. Ow!
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10: I don't have a Russian accent, sorry.
9: Oh, give us your best.
10: I don't have one.
9: That's Christy Lee at the news desk. What, can you try?
11: Do it like this.
10: I need to hear.
12: You pretend your name is Natasha.
7: Yes, Natasha.
10: My name is Natasha.
12: That's good.
9: That's not bad.
12: That's good.
10: Okay.
12: That's good.
7: Yeah. You are a spy?
10: I love that Star City show.
9: Star City show?
10: Yeah, have you seen that on Apple TV?
9: Oh, yeah. A lot of Russians?
10: It's all Russians.
9: Oh.
10: They're in Star City.
9: We are live from the O'Reilly Auto Parts Studios. You can tell, because this would have all been cut out. If otherwise, there's Pat Godwin.
8: Hello.
9: Jeff Oskey's across the way.
13: What's up?
9: There's Ace Cosby.
7: Duh. You have a Russian accent?
13: Nah.
10: Nah.
7: Who ordered the black Russian?
9: I'm Josh.
13: And I get white Russian with Coke.
7: And here is our comrade in arms, Tom.
12: Aretha Svetlana. Never mind. Let's see, where were we? Oh, we were checking in with Christy Lee.
10: Yes, you were.
12: Now, we were doing that, by the way, because of this, the Welsh language version of Star Wars is being produced.
10: Mm-hmm.
12: They're going to overdub. I assume that they leave like Chewbacca's the same, right?
10: Well, of course.
9: That'd be hilarious.
10: I mean, come on.
12: But you think they'll keep scruffy nerf herder.
9: I think they'll, so it's scruffy looking nerf herder. Isn't that something Leia calls Han at one point? I think scruffy looking will be translated, but nerf herder being Star Wars slang should stay the same.
12: Maybe it'll be more whales oriented. It'll be a scruffy looking sheep humper. Something big and related. Now, you mentioned the band Nerf Herder.
9: Yeah.
12: They have a nice presence, it would appear, out there. I think they're actually on tour. Yeah. You mentioned the song Van Halen, which appears to be their most popular
9: song.
12: Yeah,
9: it was fun. That's a fun song.
12: I found it.
9: Oh, cool.
12: I'm going to give this a real quick listen. This is the band Nerf Herder. Here we go.

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8: 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May brings all the flowers. November's got the turkey. 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
12: Hello.
11: There's Josh Arnold.
13: You know how to defend a pick, too, right? When somebody goes to poke your eye.
14: A Three Stooges style?
13: Yeah,
11: you put your hand up.
13: Right.
11: Is that perpendicular?
14: Yeah.
11: Right. There's Ace Cosby.
14: It's like you've given yourself a big nose.
11: Yeah, it's like, hello, Tom. How's things over there in Tom world?
14: They used to give us all a warning when we were kids, and they

0: See? Not bad.
1: I agree.
0: It's got a different feel. He said he didn't just copy it.
2: That can't be right. Is it Eric Gales? I've been saying Eric Gale,
0: the guitar player.
2: G-A-L-E, right?
0: I think so.
1: Who did he play guitar for?
2: The Eric Gale Band.
0: Stuff and Stingray.
1: Just one of those guys?
0: Yeah. Session guy.
1: I see.
0: I think by memory. Well, let's move forward here. Once again, I don't know how we got on the Engelbert Humperdinck thing.
1: You brought him.
0: Maybe I did
1: that. You started singing his song.
0: Oh, that's right. Yeah. Chick, I did. Yeah, I said after the stealing because the Simply Safe thing is designed to.
1: Well, thank you for introducing us to Engelbert's new. I scoffed and balked and.
3: As we all did.
1: And chided.
2: And yes, now, you did chime.
1: Yeah.
3: I think I'm not going to listen, but you go right ahead.
1: I like some of it, but I like an old guy who just sounds real. I like that.
3: Yeah.
0: See if we can get Engelbert in the horn.
1: No, we don't need to do that. We can just enjoy the music.
2: Boy, that would be. What?
1: Yeah.
2: What?
0: We've had Shatner on, and he's 90. He sounded great.
1: Is this my grandson?
2: What?
0: Okay. All right. Well, thanks, Engelbert. Appreciate it.
2: You stole from me last time you were here. Son of a...
0: What's coming up in sports?
2: NFL preseason action, including the Raiders and Fernando playing quarterback last night. Caitlin Clark.
4: Did I ever tell you about the time I got knuckle deep in Ann Murray?
2: She was...
1: Engelbert.
2: I called her my snowbird.
1: Please, Engelbert.
0: Knuckle deep in Ann Murray. Now we have to apologize to Ann Murray.
3: And she's still alive.
1: She needs to apologize to us.
2: Yeah.
1: I think I blame her for the tariffs.
2: The single greatest hoax played on the American public.
3: Yeah, she's still alive. She's 81.
0: Get her on the phone.
2: She's much younger than I thought.
0: What was her hit?
1: And she can tell us the story. Did I ever tell you about the time Engelbert Humperdinck got knuckle deep?
0: Okay, thanks. I
2: felt
0: apologies all around.
2: Hand puppet. You feel the need to apologize to Ann Murray. What's wrong with you? It's okay to make fun of Ann Murray.
0: Okay. Sure, she's a lovely lady.
2: Good God.
1: I bet she is a lovely lady.
0: Let's move forward here.
2: You're going to make fun of a flood, but you're not going to.
1: Yeah.
3: Yeah, no joke.
2: Make Ann Murray upset.
3: Yeah.
0: All I said
2: what
0: was.
2: What the hell's wrong with you?
3: Don't say it again.
1: Why did you remind him?
0: Important
3: God.
0: To cut through rebar.
3: You have no empathy at all.
2: Except for Ann Murray. Don't know. She's an American treasure. But she's Canadian. Okay.
0: Okay, well. Now, coming up, we're going to, speaking of Canadians, we're going to talk with Gil Moore. He is the drummer for the great band Triumph. We're also going to have Hooker the Cooker stop by. Just Hooker. I just saw her in the hallway. She's here. And I'm not sure if what the plan is, but apparently there's food
1: in
0: the table.
1: I saw her cooking or carrying an air fryer.
3: So. Ooh, I like that.
2: Yeah.
0: Okay, very good. We're going to return to the O'Reilly Auto Parts studios. This is the Bob and Tom Show.
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8: Good. Great song. Great song. We're just talking about music. Hi, you caught us. We're in the O'Reilly Auto Parts Studios. It's the Bob and Tom Show. Christy Lee at the news desk.
9: Hi.
8: Jess Hooker is here.
9: Hello.
8: There's Josh Arnold.
10: Hi there.
8: Look at that shirt.
10: What do you think?
9: I love it.
8: It's majestic. I say you don't wear any other color but powder blue.
11: It's a sky blue.
9: You kind of look like a farmer. My Uncle Bob used to wear that color. When he farmed in the summer, he would wear a light blue cotton
10: Reminds
9: shirt
10: me of sort of
9: like that.
10: A service station kind
12: yeah.
10: of.
12: Yeah. Uh-huh. Is yes. that one of your lake shirts?
10: Yeah. Yeah, yeah. Yeah, this is a hot weather shirt.
9: Yeah. Huh.
8: There's Ace Cosby.
13: Hello.
8: Hello, Tom. How are you?
11: Good. I wanted to do a little quiz thing with Miss Hooker since she just got here. And by the way, that's a great color on you.
12: Thank you.
14: What is it?
10: That's a Dickies Work shirt.
12: It is a Dickies Work shirt.
11: What color is
12: it's
11: that?
12: It's a girl one. I think it's mauve.
9: Mauve.
12: Yeah.
11: Mauve, kind of a...
9: Yeah, kind of a purple,
11: purplish,
9: pink.
11: Pinkish.
9: Pink,
11: yeah.
8: And by the way, you do pronounce it mauve.
11: Mauve. Okay, yeah. Good.
8: Yeah. You get a cup of coffee.
10: And then there's mauve.
8: And then there's mauve.
11: Now, I'm going to play some... I want to see if you can identify this. This is the first time we're all hearing it, by the way, so
12: okay.
11: bear with me here. Here we go.
10: That's got to be Ian Anderson.
8: Yeah, right.
11: That is Ian Anderson on the flute. Very good, Josh.
8: Very good. Who else would it be?
15: Baby.

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7: 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Stand by. I smell food. There's Christy Lee at the news desk.
8: Hi.
7: There's Jess Hooker.
9: Hello.
7: Hello, Josh Arnold.
10: Hi there.
7: There's Ace Cosby.
11: Hello.
7: Hello, and hello, Tom.
12: Hello, Chick McGee.
7: Smell that? Smell that?
12: Bacon? I do. What have we got? What have we got going, Miss Hooker?
9: So this is the Bob and Tom Green Room Cookie reimagined in the spirit of the state fairs that are going on right now. I did a deep fried version of our favorite Green Room Cookie, which is it's a Lotus brand Biscoff, but it has the vanilla cream in the middle. This is the one that everybody likes the most here, and so I took pancake batter. And instead of using a deep fryer, I put it in the air fryer. So I battered the cookies, dropped them in the air fryer for 3 minutes, and that's what you have here.
7: Wow.
9: A little powdered sugar on top. So go ahead.
8: Do you put vanilla in your pancake batter?
9: I do.
8: So do I.
9: I do. Mm. Yeah.
12: It's great. Sorry.
9: So
12: it's really good.
9: Yeah, the cookie almost melts. The entire cookie becomes soft
7: absolutely.
9: In the middle. And it's
7: oh, my God.
9: It's a winner. Yeah, it's so good.
10: I need seven more.
9: Okay. Yeah.
7: Oh,
9: yeah.
7: My God.
9: So it's just a fun way to do a deep fried, in quotes, cookie.
10: That is fun.
9: Yeah, at home. Yeah, just pancake
12: really
9: batter.
12: Really good, sorry.
9: Yeah, any cookie, pancake batter in your air fryer for 3 minutes at 350.
10: Gosh darn it. It's great.
9: Yeah.
12: So walk me through it again. Do you dip it?
9: I did. So I mixed a Bisquick pancake premix. Mm-hmm. So you just add water to that.
10: Sure.
9: And like Christy said, I add a little vanilla, sometimes cinnamon too.
8: Yep.
9: And then I dipped the cookie in there. And
12: you put them on a plate?
9: Well, I put them in the freezer first because pancake batter, I make it thick, but still it runs.
12: Oh, that makes sense.
9: And so I put it in the freezer for a couple of minutes so it's set up. And then I put them in the air fryer for 3 minutes.
10: Great.
9: Yeah.
12: Now I need more iced tea. Okay.
10: Well, that's a treat.
9: Yeah. Wow. Good. I'm glad you guys
12: and you
9: like
12: can do it.
9: It
12: with any cookie.
9: You could do it with any cookie. Yeah. Yeah. You can, you could put anything in there if you
12: did
9: want.
12: Did you do a video of this one?
9: I did. You can go to YouTube and search bobandtom.com, Hooker the Cooker, and you can watch how I made this. It's up right now. And then all the other videos that I've made.
10: And you hear this a lot, but like and subscribe. It really does help.
9: Mm-hmm. Yes, it does. And then you could get an alert every time a video
10: You'll
9: drops.
10: Never miss a fun video.
9: Yeah.
12: So you could do this pancake batter thing with that. You could do this with a sausage.
9: We could, yeah. Yes.
7: Heck yeah.

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0: AC/DC, Aerosmith, Van Halen, The Stones, Ozzy, and Ronnie James Dio and the biggest rock acts in history into a rock block. 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

0: Tom in the Morning, a 106-minute rock block. The Afternoon Revolution, a 106-minute rock block. 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

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I want to live in a world where I can give you another pair of tickets to the Triumph anniversary tour at coming up at the Resch. Oh, I do. When you hear the Triumph song of the day, Hold On, be caller 10, and you'll automatically win a pair, but I might make you work the part. 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

So what's it looking like, Yotter Hay? Climactically speaking, one time. For guys of a certain girth, once or all. After the cars, on the big dog, it's a 106-minute rock block.

0: 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Again, I don't know if any of them are from Toronto. I just really like alliteration. First fill off that, fellas.
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0: 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So good, give you Red Rocket.
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0: 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I'm the Big Dog.

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0: 106.7, the Big Dog, home of the Bob and Tom Show. Morning's Green Bay's Classic Rock all day from ZZ Top. Heart coming up. Oh, I love it loud too, Gene. All that'll make sense as the revolution rolls on. Mike the Rev also with just an easy fill in the blank. I wish I could.
1: I wish I could yodel. I can't yodel. I've tried.
0: Unless you're so good somebody's going to pay you $1 million to yodel, Pat, why would that be what you wished for?
1: Because it's one of those things I wanted to learn. Everybody needs to learn how to do that. Yodel.
0: Oh, that's Pat.
1: That's all I can do.
0: I don't know who you are, but I love you, man. All right. So, thanks, brother.
1: All right, brother. You take care.
0: Thanks for making my day.

0: It's like Nodal. Oh, hell to the Nodal.
1: A cast of thousands, and probably you. Working the pole with Rev.
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0: Mostly sunny, fella, fat fellas. 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

0: 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Green Bay's classic rock all day. So congratulations to Kate Reiner. She picks up the last pair of Triumph tickets. Keep listening. We're going to have way more stuff coming up.
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0: 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On the way. Josh is incorrigible.
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0: I got me a thinking throne. 106.7, the Big Dog, home of the Bob and Tom Show. Mornings, Green Bay's classic rock all day from The Who, Queen, and David Bowie, which seems a little redundant. Like Greg Walsh here in Revolution Headquarters, where I got me a thinking throne for when I want to think stuff.
1: And now, deep thoughts. And the deepest thoughts are thought on the pot.
0: So, I was thinking about the Bee Gees. And, you know, I always kind of felt sorry for Robin. You know what I mean? Because, like in any other family, he'd be the good-looking one. But in the Gibb family, he was kind of the troll. Courtesy flush! You know, like my little brother. You know, he's kind of the Robin Gibb of the Walsh family.
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0: 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Mornings, Green Bay's classic rock all day from the Cars. Little REO on the way as the revolution rolls on. We're just doing like just a little fill in the blank.
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0: Oh, me too. Gas is how much?
2: 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All in, I don't care how much money you got. 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

0: 106.7, the Big Dog, home of the Bob and Tom Show. Mornings, Green Bay's classic rock. All day from you to Roger and David say cha-ching. That'll make sense here in a moment. But first, so Al trying to hip up Tom.
1: I really like Jess and Christy. They're great. They would take the charge. What is that phrase saying about
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0: So we're at the Brick House, 106.7 The Big Dog, home of the Bob and Tom Show. Mornings, Green Bay's classic rock all day. Roger and David say cha-ching, and Ozzy, as the revolution rolls on Friday style. Mike the Rev Walsh, we were at the Brick House celebrating a dear friend's birthday. Happy birthday, Steffi! And you know, when you get to be our age, you know, your table eventually just turns into a wishing well. You know what I'm saying? So, pretend they gave you a magic penny and you can toss it into the wishing well. I wish I could
1: find a better paying job.
0: So you're not happy with the amount of money coming in for the amount of work that you put out.
1: Correct. But I am happy with the job that I'm doing.
0: Oh. You just wish it paid more.
1: Yes.
0: I know. I love this job. But then every time I drive past the Quick Trip or the BP or the True North and the price has gone up, I shit in my pants.
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0: 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Metallica coming up as the Friday Style Revolution rolls on. Mike the Rev Walsh here, and you're, well, star players out for the season, and the preseason isn't even over. Y'all, suck it up, Buttercup. Your life don't suck.
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0: Today, a telemarketer called and asked if they could speak to my mommy or daddy. I'm 25 years old. FML. Today, I thought I was home alone, so I went to take a shower and left the door open. My dog came in, stole my bra, and ran out of the bathroom. I jumped out and followed him, only to find out my brother and two of his friends were over. They all saw me naked, and my dog had my bra in his mouth. FML. Today, I rejected a girl I work with because I have a girlfriend. That girl then posted on Facebook that she'd friend-zoned me for being creepy. My girlfriend saw the post, believed it, and dumped me. FML. Today, my son shaved his eyebrows. 2 days ago, I caught my 10-year-old daughter watching porn. Winning at parenting. FML.
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0: Just fill in the blank. 106.7, the Big Dog, home of the Bob and Tom Show mornings, Green Bay's classic rock. All day, they're just people looking to the east, and Coop says, out! That'll all make sense. Here's the revolution rolls on. But okay, so we're here in Revolution headquarters. Say we've got a magic fountain in here. I give you a magic penny. Toss it in. I wish I could.
1: I wish I could go back in time and not do some of the stupid did in my life.
0: Like?
1: I wish I wouldn't have spent all the money that I had when I was younger.
0: Dude, you were just trying to put that stripper through college. She danced only for me.
1: Right.
0: I'll keep you overemployed. Just tell me a story. You know the one I mean. Wink, wink, nudge, nudge.
2: Rev's working the poll. Don't get excited, man. It's not that kind of poll. Keep your top on. I cannot believe I just said that.
0: Ugh, me either. I know. You're just doing this to pay for college. Big dog.

0: Josh Arnold here. You know, you can hear me and all my wisdom tomorrow morning after 5 on 106.7, The Big Dog.
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